It is official. Michael Jackson, Michael, the biopic, has dethroned Bohemian Rhapsody as being the number one story about an artist people want to watch.

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538 Special Second Chance. I'm Hill Bailey. I talked about this last night, but it was later on in the evening, and I wanted to take a second chance to make sure everybody is aware of this, because this particular fact very much freaks me out. And if you spend a lot of time in your car, it will freak you out too. Imagine if one day you look in your mirror and the left side of you is older than the right side of you. That is what is happening, especially if people like commute. Automakers are using really good UV protection on windshields, but they're skimping on the side window.

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3: Your Wabash Valley weather forecast from Mullen Trucks and Tires for Wednesday. A mix of clouds and sun, maybe an afternoon shower, the high 81. Wednesday night, mostly cloudy, maybe a storm, the low 65. A mix of clouds and sun on Thursday, again with a chance of a shower, and 82. 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

0: A little bit cooler on Friday, still with a chance of rain and storms and a high 76.
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1: Here, Wabash Valley weather forecast from Bolin Fuel Oil and Propane for Thursday. Lots of clouds and a good chance of rain and storms, the high 83. Same thing Thursday night, down to 67. A little bit cooler on Friday, still with a chance of rain and storms and a high 76.
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If your love is for the football, the soccer football, we're very close to another USA game coming our way. We'll talk about it coming up.

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0: Billy Joel was dating Elle Macpherson when he wrote this song, and then he cast Christie Brinkley in it, who he was dating. Man, that is a player move. I'm Hill Bailey. Hope you're enjoying this night that we're having together. World Cup USA action makes its way back onto the telly when we take on Turkey on Friday.
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6: Here, Wabash Valley weather forecast from Bullen Fuel Oil and Propane for Thursday. Lots of clouds and a good chance of rain and storms, the high 83. Same thing Thursday night, down to 67. A little bit cooler on Friday, still with a chance of rain and storms, and a high 76.
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You can feel it and you can smell it on your breath. 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

0: We built this city. It's Starship. Hope you're having a great Wednesday night. I'm Hill Bailey. And have you ever noticed that your breath has a stronger smell in the summertime? It is true. Odor-causing bacteria thrive in a dry mouth, which is more common in warm weather. According to bad breath experts, I would not want to have that job. Luckily, you can sweeten your breath simply by eating breakfast. Grabbing a bowl of cereal in the morning is all it takes to kickstart production of bacteria destroying saliva.
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6: Here, Wabash County weather forecast from Bullen Fuel Oil and Propane for Thursday. Lots of clouds and a good chance of rain and storms, the high 83. Same thing Thursday night, down to 67. A little bit cooler on Friday, still with a chance of rain and storms, and a high 76.
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0: Sheryl Crow's All I Want to Do. Have you been watching the World Cup? And more importantly, have you been paying attention to animal oracles? They do pop up every World Cup. Octopuses, cats, camels, elephants, even armadillos have been recruited to predict match winners. For the 2026 World Cup, the most talked about animal oracle is Shock the Hawk, a feathered fortune teller making bold predictions from the skies. Somehow millions of fans take these predictions more seriously than actual analysts.
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0: Johnny with the forecast from Bullen Fuel Oil and Propane for Thursday. Lots of clouds and a good chance of rain and storms, the high 83. Same thing Thursday night, down to 67. A little bit cooler on Friday, still with a chance of rain and storms, and a high 76.
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0: Beth from KISS, and if you're a big fan of the band KISS, you know that you're part of the KISS Army. 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

0: War Lowrider. It seems like it took so long for us to be into the official start of summer, but here we are, the first week of summer. We've got just about 3 months of it, which is so nice. It's a good feeling getting into the summer, but you know, just a blink of an eye, and it's going to be into fall before we even know it. Great music is on the way for you, so just stand by.
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It's Katie Clark having fun. 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We got the Commodores for you.

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0: Johnny with the forecast from Bolin Fuel Oil and Propane for Thursday. Lots of clouds and a good chance of rain and storms, the high 83. Same thing Thursday night, down to 67. A little bit cooler on Friday, still with a chance of rain and storms, and a high 76.
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0: Daryl Hall and John Oates. 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

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It's Katie Clark hanging out with you. We've got the Cars.

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0: Footloose, Kenny Loggins. So does it seem like the FIFA World Cup is going on and on and on? Well, it's kind of true. It really is. There's more games and more teams than have ever played ever. So it started in 1930. And by the way, Brazil is the only nation that has qualified for every single tournament since 1930. And they've won a bunch as well. So they're ones to watch. But you know what? If you're going to watch the FIFA World Cup, you know there's going to be the ups and the downs. It's just how it goes. We've got so much great music for you coming up.
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3: Here, Wabash Valley weather forecast from Bolin Fuel Oil and Propane for Thursday. Lots of clouds and a good chance of rain and storms, the high 83. Same thing Thursday night, down to 67. A little bit cooler on Friday, still with a chance of rain and storms, and a high 76.
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0: Boys of Summer from Dawn Henley. Summer is here. We're getting through the first week of summer. It is so nice. You know, I've been looking forward to summer for quite a while, for a few months actually. So it's kind of nice that it is here. It's kind of unbelievable because here's what's going to happen. You blink and you miss it. And a lot of people this year are doing staycations, staying around and doing barbecues, hanging out with friends and family, watching movies, things like that. So great time of year for all of that.
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0: Casey and the Sunshine Band. It is Katie Clark. So if you're single and you're looking to meet someone, where do you go? 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
1: Here, Wabash Valley weather forecast from Bolin Fuel Oil and Propane for Thursday. Lots of clouds and a good chance of rain and storms, the high 83. Same thing Thursday night, down to 67. A little bit cooler on Friday, still with a chance of rain and storms, and a high 76.
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0: 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It is Cheap Trick, and you've got Katie Clark. 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It just works out that way. 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

0: Issa Bass with the sign, and it is Katie Clark. So if you're watching the FIFA World Cup, you know there's a lot going on. First off, the youngest player to ever have a goal is Pele. He was 17, and the oldest player was just in 2018. He's from Egypt, and he was 45 years old. Hang on for lots of great stuff coming up next.
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Well, Peter Gabriel's doing that. It's Katie Clark. Hanging out with you, of course, is Great One with Fleetwood Mac.

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1: Here, Wabash Valley with a forecast from Bullen Fuel Oil and Propane for Thursday. Lots of clouds and a good chance of rain and storms, the high 83. Same thing Thursday night, down to 67. A little bit cooler on Friday, still with a chance of rain and storms, and a high 76.
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0: Chicago feeling stronger every day. So there's a lot of FIFA World Cup games happening between now and, what is it, July 19th. So if you're hosting a party, you got a lot of people coming over, you have the tradition of chips and salsa. That's what they say has been the long-standing tradition, and that is fine with me. I'm an absolute fan of chips and salsa.
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Magic Kids 105.9. Hope you're having a great Thursday morning. Double Jack Thursday. $2,000 could be yours later this morning, just a few minutes after 5 a.m. Thanks for waking up with me. Thanks for taking me to work with you. However you may be dialed in, greatly appreciated as always. And right now, we've got Mariah Carey, and I'll be there.

0: That is Journey and Send Her My Love. WMAMC Radio playing the Magic Kids. Yes, we are Joey O on this Double Jack Thursday morning. That's right, $2,000 could be yours. Double Jack Thursday. 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

0: Crop insurance guidance key for farmers recovering from storms. Hello, I'm Brent Barnett with Managing for Profit on Brownfield. Many producers across the Corn Belt have dealt with widespread damage so far this growing season due to severe storm systems. On this episode, a crop insurance agent in southwestern Iowa says producers impacted by storms should focus first on documenting losses and contacting their agent. More coming up. Many farmers are planning fungicide strategies earlier to help protect yield potential. FMC Technical Service Manager Todd Cogdill tells Brownfield.
1: I think what we're seeing is really growers trying to shift themselves from more of a reactive approach to being a lot more proactive on their disease management.
0: Cogdill says the side dress application window provides growers an opportunity to combine fertility and proactive foliar disease protection.
1: By adding that application of Xyway LFR into that early season nitrogen pass, you kind of get the best of both worlds by save that time, fuel, and labor, but also being able to provide that early season protection from a foliar diseases like northern corn leaf blight, gray leaf spot, and then even providing that in-season suppression of tar spot.
0: 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Caleb Tillman is with United Group Insurance in Shenandoah and Red Oak, Iowa. He tells Brownfield a June 11 storm system brought tornadoes, hail, and torrential rain that caused widespread damage in his area.
2: And definitely one of the first things you want to do is when you notice the damage, reach out to your insurance agent, start talking to them, have them, you know, go over and discuss with you what needs to be done next, whether or not you need to turn in a claim, what your coverage levels are, what you got coverage for. Early on in the year like this, there is still possibility sometimes for replant and that sort of thing. So it is always good to reach out to them and see what next steps you need to take. Well, definitely after reaching out to the agent, will, if you do turn in a claim, the agent will have the claim turned in and then you will be getting reached out to by an adjuster. You know, stuff like this, your agents don't have any say in, you know, how that is determined, what the damage is and whatnot. And a lot of times, depending, you know, these tornadoes, the hailstorms, adjusters will be notified and then often take several days before they come take a look to assess the damage, or maybe they'll come out and come back and compare. It's not necessarily so much that the insured needs to do any documentation, but it definitely doesn't hurt if they want to do that on their own as well.
0: Tillman says farmers should notify their agent if they intend to replant impacted fields.
2: That way they can get the adjuster notified. Oftentimes, you know, guys will decide they're going to replant. Especially a year like this year, it's been wet, and they'll go get everything, replant, and then notify their agent. And that's not insured. That's not covered. You have to get approval to go replant to recoup that loss there. So definitely first thing, reach out to your agent, get that in the works. The adjusters can get, you know, all the stuff moving forward. They can come out and take a look. There's potentially do a self-cert if it's a small enough claim, you know, a few enough acres. So reach out to your agent before you go plant, or else you could be, you know, eating that cost on your own. You know, I have this job. I have farm myself too. There is a lot of all those factors. Everything is incredibly stressful. It's very, you know, tight margins on everything right now.
0: Tillman says it's important to note that if a claim is filed, timing can vary from farm to farm. I'm Brent Barnett with Managing for Profit on

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0: That is Elton John and the Bitches Back. 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Good Thursday morning. Double Jack Thursday. Your shot at $2,000 coming up later this morning. Yes, you could be a $2,000 winner. 26 years in a row, we've been giving the best listeners the most free money. 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
1: Good morning. I'm Jared White with Ag News Headlines on Brownfield. Brian Barker, senior faculty specialist with the University of Maryland, says a shift to a strong El Nino weather pattern is likely to bring impacts to global crop production.
2: For maize and wheat, mostly we don't see huge impacts, but for rice production is concentrated in southern and southeast Asia. Global rice yields are typically 1 to 1.5 below normal. And conversely, you tend to see global soybean yields about 1.5 to 2% above trend.
1: Ben Pratt with the Mosaic Company says there's growing concern about global phosphate fertilizer supplies.
3: There's roughly 75 million tons of demand in the world, and the producers usually make right about at that number. So any disruption on the supply side is significant and will be felt.
1: And Tyler Steinkamp with Winfield United tells Brownfield more growers are leveraging drone technology to spray their fields.
4: It really does do a pretty good job out in the field.
1: I'm Jared White for Brownfield.
5: Protecting soybean yields this season. Bruce Stewart, technical service manager with FMC, tells Brownfield producers should be on the lookout.
6: It'll be a pretty high year of insect pressure in soybeans this year just because we're having so much late planted soybeans.
5: Stewart says farmers are looking for efficient one-pass products to control multiple pests, and Elevist can maximize return on investment.
6: It does hit the caterpillars like soybean potworms, green clover worms, soybean loopers. It also has some activity on stink bugs, very effective against grasshoppers and also very effective against Japanese beetle if you have those. Kind of bringing both of those together in one product really makes sense and hits on those three components about being broad spectrum, good knockdown, and then also that residual performance.
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I'm Joey O. on this Double Jack Thursday morning. 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

0: 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Magic Hits 105.9. I'm Joey O. On a Thursday morning, we invite you to like us on Facebook. Oh, so proud of our Facebook page. 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
3: 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Today, we will see partly to mostly cloudy skies today with a high near 82. Tonight, cloudy skies, low down to 65. Tomorrow, Friday, look for rain showers with a high near 77. Right now, we've got partly cloudy skies, and it is 66 degrees.

That is Sixpence, None the Richer. There she goes. 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Yes, we are. Joey O on a Double Jack Thursday morning. 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
1: 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Partly to mostly cloudy skies with a high near 82. Tonight, cloudy skies, low down to around 65. Tomorrow, Friday, look for rain showers and a high near 77. Right now, partly cloudy and it is 67 degrees.
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0: That is Rick Astley and Together Forever with you. Hope you're having a great Thursday morning. Coming up tomorrow night, downtown Marshall, it is the Marshall Farmers Market, 6 to 9. 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
1: 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It'll feature food trucks, live music, bounce houses, a dunk tank, and so much more. The live music schedule is 12 to 1:30. It is Dakota Danielle, Nashville Sensation. From 2 to 4, Matt Tybee and the Soul Shiners. And from 5 to 8, enjoy the Big Fun Band. It'll all be followed by the fireworks at dusk at the Clark County Fairgrounds. Again, that all comes up Saturday, July 4th, right here in Marshall. Celebrate Independence Day with a Red, White, and Blue Bash on July 4th. Again, they are going all out to celebrate America's 250th birthday. There will be a Clark County Town Hall coming up this Saturday, 6 to 8. There's a community food drive. It is put on by Julie Forter. Julie partners with local volunteers during each town hall to collect food donations for pantries and mutual aid networks. It all happens at the Marshall Public Library. Family Movie Matinee is coming to Harlan Hall on Tuesdays. Coming up on June 30th, it will be Babe. That is a 1-hour and 32-minute show. Then on July 7th, it will be Peter Rabbit. The 4-Foot Porch Goose Raffle. It's going on right now. 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The drawing happens July 11th at the Adult Prom. 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Vicky's Paddle and Purpose, a kayak, poker run, and walk to end ALS, comes up Saturday, August 15th at Lincoln Trail State Park Dam parking lot. On the water, the kayaks will be by 10:15. The poker run will begin at 10:30. 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

0: That is The Real World and Matchbox 20. Hope you're having a great Thursday morning. I'm Joey O. And coming up later next hour, it is The Wheel of Jack and your shot at $2,000 courtesy of your friends right here at WNMC Radio.
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3: 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Tom's report brought to you by Crown Electric and Terre Haute. Tommy, my man, what's in the news?
4: In the news, if you have debris from the recent storm, there's a place in Vigo County where you can discard of it for free. The Vigo County Solid Waste Management has a drop-off area that is open Monday through Thursday from 8 a.m. to 4 p.m. It's at 10970 South Sullivan Place. The brush is mulched and later used by the county. Brownfield grants are used to clean up and revitalize blighted areas. The funds come from the U.S. Environmental Protection Agency, and Clay County is set to receive $400,000 to do just that. The money will be used to get rid of dangerous pollution and promote new use of possible retail space in the areas affected. Two drivers are really fortunate after they collided in northern Vigo County. A pickup truck and an SUV ran into each other, called a sideswipe head-on collision on US 150 near New Goshen. One of the drivers had to be extricated from the wreckage and sustained only minor injuries. The other driver was unhurt. Just a few more inches could have ended with a much more tragic result. That's a look at news. I'm Tom McClanahan for WMMC 105.9.

0: When the lights go down in the city, that's Journey WMMC Radio playing the Magic Hits. Yes, we are coming up tonight, 5:15 to 6 o'clock at the Marshall Community Pool. It is water aerobics. They hope to see you there.
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The West Union District Library would like you to join them for Kids Bingo coming up today, June 25th at 10:30. Yeah, that's coming up at the West Union District Public Library. 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The Clark County Health Department has their school sports physicals coming up this Monday, 10 a.m. to 4 p.m. at the Clark County Health Department at 997 North York Street in Martinsville. 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The big All-American Picnic comes up Saturday, July 4th in Casey. 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That all happens July 4th in Casey. 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Or for more questions, call Patty Richards at 217-994-0383. The 2026 Summer Concert Series put on by John Crouch Music comes up July 5th at Fairview Park with Jake and Michaela. Gatherings at the Lynn Park Amphitheater continue this summer. Coming up on Saturday, this Saturday, it is the Sail On, a Beach Boys group coming up. Again, that's this Saturday. The concert begins at 7. The flea market and concessions open at 6. Bring your lawn chairs and enjoy the music. Save the date for the Casey Area Chamber of Commerce's annual dinner coming up on August 27th. That's a look at the top news and sports for the Casey Westfield and Martinsville area, brought to you by Kirchner Building Centers.

0: That is Janet Jackson and Together Again, Magic Kids 105.9. I'm Joe Yo. The Martinsville Public Library has chess club every fourth Thursday of the month. It's open to all levels, ages 9 and up, and it takes place 5:30 to 7 o'clock.
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0: Now for a full day of family fun at the West Union Independence Day Celebration, Saturday, July 4th at West Union Park. 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

0: 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They will exceed all expectations during your...
1: 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I'm Joey O. Hope you're having a great Double Jack Thursday morning, as Jimmy Cliff and I can see clearly now. Coming up later this hour, less than 25 minutes away, the Wheel of Jack and your shot at $2,000, courtesy of your friends right here at Magic Hits 105.9.
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0: 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I'm Joey O. On this Double Jack Thursday morning, along with Playing the Magic Hits, we are the radio station giving you, oh yes, lots of free money too. Double Jack Thursday. $2,000 could be yours. Yes, let's make you a $2,000 winner this morning. 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
2: The United Nations Charter was signed this day, June 26, 1945, in San Francisco by the 51 original member nations. Herbert Hoover, America's 31st president, stated in a radio address, "I suggest the United Nations be reorganized with those peoples who disavow communism, stand for morals and religion, and who love freedom. What the world needs today is a mobilization of the nations who believe in God against this tide of red agnosticism. It is a proposal for the spiritual cooperation of God-fearing nations rejecting an atheistic other world."
1: This has been an American Minute with Bill Federer. For a free transcript, call American Minute at 1-888-USA-WORD.

time again for Things We Learned from the Music. Episode 29. John Bon Jovi continues to insist you give love a bad name. This has been Things We've Learned from the Music. Magic Hits 105.9.

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And we take. And we take some more. But you know, we give a lot more than we take. By playing your favorite songs here on Magic Hits 105.9 WMMC.

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0: Huey Lewis and the News. They would kick off the year 1982 by putting their very first single on the Hot 100, and Do You Believe in Love was also their breakout hit. Jay Coffey with some things you might want to know. Well, that Hugh Jackman movie, The Sheep Detectives, has landed on Amazon Prime, as in for free. The great Carly Simon turns 81 today. Happy birthday, Carly. And back in 1996, Van Halen announces that lead singer Sammy Hagar was leaving the band. David Lee Roth would return to record two songs on a greatest hits album before leaving again.
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2: Here, Wabash Valley weather forecast from Bullen Fuel Oil and Propane for Thursday. Lots of clouds and a good chance of rain and storms, the high 83. Same thing Thursday night, down to 67. A little bit cooler on Friday, still with a chance of rain and storms, and a high 76.
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0: 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Jay Coffey, so from Science Direct, here's a scary thought. If you commute by car, half of your body will end up looking older than the other half. You know, the side windows of car let in the most UV light, according to scientists. Now, since UV light ages skin, you're going to end up with older looking skin on your left side unless you use sunscreen while you're behind the wheel. A great tip.
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2: With the forecast from Bullen Fuel Oil and Propane for Thursday. Lots of clouds and a good chance of rain and storms. The high 83. Same thing Thursday night, down to 67. A little bit cooler on Friday, still with a chance of rain and storms, and a high 76.
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0: A little rebel yell from Billy Idol. Now, his latest album came out in April. It's called Dream Into It. 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
5: Here, Wabash Valley weather forecast from Bolin Fuel Oil and Propane for Thursday. Lots of clouds and a good chance of rain and storms, the high 83. Same thing Thursday night, down to 67. A little bit cooler on Friday, still with a chance of rain and storms, and a high 76. 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

0: Hot summertime action, 1992 from Ace of Base and All That She Wants. Hey, it is Jay Coffey. So Disney celebrates America, the pursuit of happiness. Now, this is a two-hour primetime special from Walt Disney World Resort and from Disneyland. Now, the special pays homage to the Great American Road Trip and what it says about our love for the open road. Disney celebrates America, the pursuit of happiness will air on Monday on ABC. Today's featured artist on the Daily Double Play has been referred to as the godmother of soul.
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0: We wrap up today's Daily Double Play with On My Own, a duet by Patti LaBelle and Michael McDonald. Released in March of 1986, On My Own became the most successful single ever for both singers as it reached number one on the Billboard Hot 100 for three consecutive weeks. And we kicked off the action with New Attitude. The song was written for the 1984 comedy film Beverly Hills Cop.
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2: Well, that's Valley weather forecast from Bullen Fuel Oil and Propane for Thursday. Lots of clouds and a good chance of rain and storms, the high 83. Same thing Thursday night, down to 67. A little bit cooler on Friday, still with a chance of rain and storms, and a high 76.
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0: Chrissy Hahn and the Pretenders and Back on the Chain Gang. The song was used in the movie The King of Comedy. Jay Coffey with some phrases that many people agree could be retired. For example, no offense, but this usually precedes something offensive. It's better to be honest and tactful without this disclaimer. It is what it is. This can feel dismissive or unhelpful, especially when discussing challenges or frustrations. Everything happens for a reason. This can be hard to hear, especially during tough times. Empathy goes a long way instead. Calm down. Often this phrase has the opposite effect. Acknowledge feelings first before suggesting relaxation. And just saying, this phrase can come across as passive-aggressive. It's better just to make your point clearly.
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0: Valley weather forecast from Bullen Fuel Oil and Propane for Thursday. Lots of clouds and a good chance of rain and storms, the high 83. Same thing Thursday night, down to 67. A little bit cooler on Friday, still with a chance of rain and storms and a high 76.
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0: Now for a full day of family fun at the West Union Independence Day Celebration, Saturday, July 4th at West Union Park. 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
2: With the forecast from Bullen Fuel Oil and Propane for Thursday. Lots of clouds and a good chance of rain and storms, the high 83. Same thing Thursday night, down to 67. A little bit cooler on Friday, still with a chance of rain and storms, and a high 76.
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News about Daryl Hall. He recently had a kidney transplant and doing much better, and that is awesome news. Hey, it's Jay Covey. Coming up in just a few minutes, we're going to take a look at how we can heighten our senses.

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Hey, it is Jay Coffey with a couple of simple tricks to sharpen your senses. Now, when it comes to your hearing, just smile. The muscles that turn your frown upside down also tense your middle ear muscles. In turn, this softens low-frequency noises. 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And when it comes to smell, run the hot water. Before odors reach your smell receptors,

0: 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But hurry, your heightened sense will last only for a few minutes.
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5: Here, Wabash Valley weather forecast from Bolin Fuel Oil and Propane for Thursday. Lots of clouds and a good chance of rain and storms, the high 83. Same thing Thursday night, down to 67. A little bit cooler on Friday, still with a chance of rain and storms, and a high 76.
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0: Hootie and the Blowfish. They've been together since 1986, and in July of 1995, they would release off of their album Cracked Rear View their big breakout hit, Only Wanna Be With You. Jay Coffey, so get ready to step back into the magical universe of TNT's hit fantasy adventure series, The Librarians, the next chapter, which will return for a sophomore season of mystery, magic, and mayhem, coming up on Sunday, August the 2nd on TNT.
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0: Your Wabash Valley weather forecast from Bullen Fuel Oil and Propane for Thursday. Lots of clouds and a good chance of rain and storms, the high 83. Same thing Thursday night, down to 67. A little bit cooler on Friday, still with a chance of rain and storms, and a high 76.
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2: 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Old and new crop export sales were up on the week with new crop led by unknown destinations and China. Near-term crop weather continues to generally look bearish. July beans are up 14 and 3 quarters, 11.23 and a half. August is 15 and 3 quarters higher at 11.32 and a half. July bean meal's up $2.40 at 306. And with the rally in crude oil, July bean oil's up 59 points at 70.05. Corn's higher, watching crop development conditions, expecting the heat dome in the Midwest to be short-lived. That should help dry out parts of the eastern corn belt, but could cause some stress ahead of pollination. July's up 4.5 at 411.5. September's 5 higher at 420.75. And wheat's mixed. Parts of the plains are expected to see rain, delaying winter wheat harvest activity, but recharging soil moisture. July Chicago's a half higher at 586.25. July Kansas City's 3 lower at 614.25. July Minneapolis is up 0.75 at 585. Live and feeder cattle are mostly lower, watching the direct markets. Bids have surfaced to 255 live in Nebraska and Kansas. Asking prices are reported at 415 dressed in Nebraska. Box beef's lower at midday. August live's up 5 at 246.57. October's down 37 at 240. August feeders are 37 lower at 372.55. September's 25 higher at 370.87. And hogs are mixed, mostly higher, with the quarterly hogs and pigs report out today at 3 Eastern, 2 Central. July is 65 lower at 93.20. August is 10 higher at 96.80. And again, crude oil's up back above right around 71.50 a barrel. John Perkins, Brownfield.

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0: Hits 105.9 WMMC, the best of the 70s, 80s, and 90s. I'll be, that is, Edward McCain. I want to pass this along to you from the Casey Police Department. They are looking for a missing man. Frank Mumford was last seen on Sunday, June 21st, around the Casey Greenup area. He was driving a 2019 white GMC pickup crew cab with a toenail cover and American flag hitch cover, plate number 370-2674B. If you have any information, contact the Casey Police Department or your local law enforcement agency.
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0: 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That's the Beach Boys and Kokomo. Coming up later this afternoon, about 3:10, we have today's Lost Classic. And it's from a group that we play lots of their music. They have a huge number of hits. But this particular song sometimes gets lost in the shuffle. We'll play it for you about 3:10.
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Marshall Community Pool is the place to be this afternoon if you're in the mood for water aerobics. 5:15 till 6 is what it'll be going on at the Marshall Community Pool. It's a time change compared to what it has been, but this today, 5:15 till 6.

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0: 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Coming up here in just minutes, we are going to celebrate America's 250th birthday by taking...
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0: 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Today we celebrate America's 250th birthday with a little history lesson from Pappy G, who's a 75-year-old Army vet. And he tells us a little bit about our great country.
4: In 1885, in a small drugstore in Waco, Texas, a young pharmacist named Wade Morrison had a problem. His soda fountain was fine, his customers were happy, but a new young employee, a curious, restless fellow named Charles Alderton, kept tinkering with the syrup combinations behind the counter, mixing this with that, adding a little of this, cutting back on that, scribbling notes, starting over. He was chasing a flavor, something different, something nobody had ever tasted before. And one afternoon, he found it. He slid a glass across the counter to Wade Morrison and said, in effect, "Tell me what you think." Morrison took a sip. He told Alderton to make another one. The regulars of Soda Fountain caught on fast. They'd drop into one of those old spinning stools, slap the counter, and say, "Shoot me a Waco." That was what they called it, a Waco. Not exactly a name for the ages, but it was honest, and it was Texas, and everybody knew what you meant. Nobody could quite describe what it tasted like. Wasn't quite fruit, wasn't quite cola, wasn't quite anything they already knew. But they kept coming back for it. Word spread to other soda fountains. Other pharmacists wanted the syrup, and just like that, almost by accident, the oldest major soft drink in America was born, right there in Waco, Texas. Eventually, it needed a real name. Morrison called it Dr. Pepper. Why? Nobody knows for certain. Over a dozen different origin stories exist, and not one of them has ever been officially confirmed. Which is honestly feels right for a drink nobody could ever quite describe either. By 1904, Dr. Pepper was introduced to the entire country at the St. Louis World's Fair. And down the road in Dublin, Texas, about 80 miles west of Waco, a bottling plant has been running since 1891, making Dr. Pepper the old-fashioned way with pure cane sugar. Dublin became a pilgrimage site for purists who swore it just tasted different. Better. The way it was meant to taste. Two Texas towns, one legendary drink, born in Waco, bottled in Dublin, loved everywhere. Happy 250th, America.
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down in front of the tube or the screen. There's new research out. I'll tell you exactly what it is that you seem to think is the most trustworthy. Coming up here in a few. Right now, Blondie, the tide is high.

0: Hits 105.9 WMMC, the Dream Academy, that is life in a northern town. So, when it comes to media, what is the most trustworthy outside of me? What do you consider the most trustworthy media in America? And would you believe this is one of the things, it kind of gives you the Weather Channel. Now, we all joke about the weatherman only has to get it right maybe half the time. But anyway, the Weather Channel is the most trusted source for information in America for the fifth consecutive year. Then PBS, the Wall Street Journal, then the BBC, Associated Press, ESPN, Reuters, Breitbart, OAN, and Fox News ranked the least trusted. Overall average net trust fell in 2025. CBS, MS Now, which used to be MSNBC, they're the biggest droppers out there. So when you think about it, who do you trust the most? Believe it or not, social media is where most people get their news. We all know that social media, is it right? It doesn't have to be.
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0: 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And you're in love. Twin Lakes Park Music at the Park up in Paris tonight, 6:30 till 9 o'clock. 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

0: Magic Hits 105.9 WMMC Chicago. What kind of man would I be? 242, how you doing? Frank Rush here. 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And let's play the Wheel of Jack. 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
1: 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And, of course, Thursdays are the big days because Thursday is Double Jack Thursday. Now, normally, the big prize is $1,000, but on Double Jack Thursday, the big prize is $2,000. So let's head to the phones, and Leanne Shackelford and Casey joins us. Leanne, how you doing today?
3: I'm doing great, thanks.
1: And are you feeling lucky?
3: I am.
1: No, well, good. Well, that's half the battle right there. At least we hope so anyway. So, all right. Well, I want to try to give you some money, so let's go for your first spin. Tell me, I want to win the big jack.
3: I want to win the big jack.
1: And here we go. Let's see what happens. We're hoping for good things. Leanne, I want you to win some money. But you probably want to win it more than I want you to. So let's see what's going to happen. Here we go. Let's see where the wheels stop.
4: The Wheel of Jack says
1: $20. All right. $20 to start. Now, there's a couple ways this thing can go. First of all, the $20 is yours right now, period, and guaranteed. Now, if you want, you can take your $20 and say, okay, that's it, we're done. Or you can gamble and you can bet that $20 that you just won, that you can spin the wheel one more time and land on 20 again. And if you pull that off, it'll turn into 200. Oh, but wait, it's Double Jack Thursday, which means that 200 turns into 400 today. However, if you don't land on 20 on your second spin, you will win zero. But since today's Double Jack Thursday, you'll win twice zero. So, see how that works? You know, see, it takes a real mathematician to figure this one out. So anyway, so Leanne, okay, $20 is yours. If you want to go for more, you can, or you can just stop right here and then take your $20 and be done with it.
3: I think we're going to go for it.
1: Okay, and what do you want to win?
3: I want to win the big jack.
1: There you go. All right, the magic words, it gets the phrase, it gets the wheel going. We have our fingers crossed. We're rubbing our rabbit's feet. We're hoping Leanne can land on 20 one more time. And like I said, that'd be $400 today. Let's see what we do.
4: The Wheel of Jack says
1: $10. That's not what I wanted to do. Okay, so Leanne, $10, and that means no money today. However, not all hope is lost because even though you didn't get any money today, you are my big loser today, which qualifies you for the second chance drawing, which means that coming up here in a few weeks, we're going to give away another couple hundred dollars, and you don't have to do anything but just sit back, let us do the drawing, and if we pull your name out, you'll get the money, check in the mail, and you're all good. Meanwhile, give us 30 days. You can call back, and you can play the Wheel of Jack again, okay?
3: All right. Sounds good. Thank you.
1: Leanne Shackelford over in Casey, thank you very much for listening. Thank you very much for playing. Doggone it. I wish you could have won. Well, you know how that goes. All right. Well, anyway, your next chance to play the Wheel of Jack is coming up on your way to work tomorrow with Joey right here on Magic Hits. As we say, happy birthday, America, and remember some of the things that makes America great.
5: On the morning of December 17th, 1903, two brothers from Dayton, Ohio, stood on a cold, windswept beach at Kitty Hawk, North Carolina, and did something that no human being had ever done before. They flew. Not far, not long, 12 seconds, 120 feet, a distance shorter than the wingspan of a modern 747. If you blinked at the wrong moment, you missed it. But the world would never be the same. Wilbur and Orville Wright were not engineers with fancy degrees. They weren't backed by government.

government money or powerful investors. They were bicycle mechanics. Two brothers ran a small shop in Ohio who looked up at the sky one day and decided, with no particular authority to do so, that they were going to figure out how a man could fly. They read everything they could find. They built gliders and tested them. They failed and adjusted, failed again and adjusted again. They wrote letters to the Smithsonian Institute asking for research materials and received pamphlets that most serious scientists had already dismissed. Nobody was watching them. Nobody thought they had a chance. Then came that morning on the sand. Four flights that day, the longest lasting 59 seconds and covered 852 feet. By nightfall, Wilbur wrote a letter home to their father. Matter of fact, almost casual, as if they hadn't just cracked open the entire future of human civilization. Here's what gets you, though. 66 years later, 66, Neil Armstrong walked on the moon. The entire arc from that cold beach at Kitty Hawk to the Sea of Tranquility happened in one human lifetime. Armstrong himself carried a small piece of the original Wright Flyer fabric with him to the lunar surface. From 12 seconds in the air to footprints on the moon, 66 years. Two bicycle mechanics from Ohio pointed at the sky and said, up there, there's where we're going. And America followed. Happy 250th America. Keep looking up.

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As you remember, David Clayton Thomas, you're going to say who? I mean, unless you're a music expert, you may not remember. But he was the lead singer and the main voice for the group, Blood, Sweat, and Tears. He passed away yesterday at the age of 84. He was their lead singer for their most successful years. Today, we remember David Clayton Thomas and Blood, Sweat, and Tears. What?

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0: 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Heart My Heart. That is Quarter Flash. Today's Lost Classic is on the way. What will we play today? Well, I got news for you. It's from a group that has had a ton of hits. You know the group, and you know this song. But the reason it's a Lost Classic is because oftentimes it gets kind of overshadowed by their other hits. What is it? 2.5 minutes, I'll tell you. Keep it here.
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4: Way, way back in the closet here. Ouch. Whoa. We're digging out these... Ah, this will be great. 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
1: 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He said that the American telephone sound, he said to get it, which it's different, by the way, than what they're used to in Britain, where the band is based. He said they actually called America from England, and they called a number that they knew nobody would be at just to listen to it for a while. As was the norm, many ELO singles were issued in different colors, too. Remember this? But the U.S. version of the single was the only green single ELO ever issued. The U.S. single also was shortened to just under 4 minutes with an early fade because they knew that a lot of radio stations back then, when the song was released in 77, didn't like playing songs that were longer than 4 minutes, so that way they could get more music in per hour. It became the band's first single to achieve gold sales figures. Today's Lost Classic from 1977, the Electric Light Orchestra, Jeff Lynne's ELO. And the American ringing there? Here's Telephone Line on Magic Hits 105.9 WMMC.

0: 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Cameo, that is Varda. Tom McClanahan's news headlines, and we'll check what can be kind of a wet forecast coming up. 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
0: Tom McClelly has news headlines here on WMFC, being brought to you by the fine folks at Central State Construction in Marshall.
2: In the news, if you have debris from the recent storm, there's a place in Vigo County where you can discard of it for free. The Vigo County Solid Waste Management has a drop-off area that is open Monday through Thursday from 8 a.m. to 4 p.m. It's at 10970 South Sullivan Place. The brush is mulched and later used by the county. Brownfield grants are used to clean up and revitalize blighted areas. The funds come from the U.S. Environmental Protection Agency, and Clay County is set to receive $400,000 to do just that. The money will be used to get rid of dangerous pollution and promote new use of possible retail space in the areas affected. Two drivers are really fortunate after they collided in northern Vigo County. A pickup truck and an SUV ran into each other, called a sideswipe head-on collision on US 150 near Negotian. One of the drivers had to be extricated from the wreckage and sustained only minor injuries. The other driver was unhurt. Just a few more inches could have ended with a much more tragic result. That's a look at news. I'm Tom McClanahan for WMMC 105.9.
0: Thank you, Tom. Tom's news headlines here on WMMC, brought to you by Crown Electric and Terre Haute. Your Wabash Valley weather forecast for Bowling Trucks and Tires tonight. Maybe a storm, otherwise mostly cloudy and 67. Shower storm 75 tomorrow. Same thing Friday night and 66. A mix of clouds and sun with a high 81 on Saturday. Now, here's something to think about. Next week, we'll be in the mid-90s for most of next week, so it's going to get hot. Right now, it's 82.

0: 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That is true. Coming up here in about 7-8 minutes, we're going to take a look back at one of the pivotal moments in America's 250-year history. 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

0: 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Phil Collins in. Do you remember? 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
2: In 1863, America made a decision that most people thought was either visionary or insane. We were going to build a railroad across an entire continent. No one had ever done anything like it. The Rocky Mountains stood in the way. The Sierra Nevada stood in the way. 1,000 miles of open prairie, brutal desert, and uncharted wilderness stood in the way. The Civil War was still raging. The country was bleeding. And yet, somebody looked at a map of this vast, untamed land and said, we're going to connect it, all of it, rail to rail, spike by spike, from one ocean to the other. Two companies took the challenge. The Union Pacific pushed west from Omaha, the Central Pacific pushed east from Sacramento, and the men who built it, the men who actually swung the hammers, laid the ties, and blasted through mountains, were among the most remarkable workforces ever assembled in American history. Irish immigrants, many of them fresh off the boat, graded and laid track across the Great Plains through punishing heat and bitter cold. Men who had crossed one ocean looking for a better life and ended up helping connect another. Chinese laborers, over 10,000 strong, took on the Sierra Nevada, armed with hand tools, black powder. They drilled through solid granite, sometimes only an inch at a time, suspended on rope over sheer cliff faces, living in the mountain snow. They were handed the hardest miles on the map, and they conquered every single one of them. These were not just workers. They were pioneers in every sense of the word. Men who had everything stacked against them and built something that would stand forever anyway. Both crews raced toward each other for 6 years. And on May 10, 1869, they met at Promontory Summit in Utah Territory. A golden spike was driven in a laurel wood tie to mark the joining of two lines. The telegraph carried the signal to both coasts simultaneously. The word done tapped out in Morse code, and the entire country erupted. Church bells rang in Philadelphia. 100-gun salute fired in New York. In San Francisco, the celebration lasted for days. A continent had become a country. Two oceans finally connected, not by geography, but by the grit of men who refused to quit. Happy 250th, America, built by many hands.

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0: Connecticut, 105.9 WMMC. Voices carry. That is till Tuesday. What makes today so special? It's Color TV Day. Remember back in the day? And I vaguely remember very small black and white TVs. But today is Color TV Day. Goat Cheese Day. National Catfish Day. Handshake Day. Make sure you clean those hands. Wash them. National Bomb Pop Day. Those are always tasty. And National Strawberry Parfait Day.
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8: 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All right, water aerobics going on at the Marshall Community Pool. There's been a little bit of a time change this week, and you've already seen the other 2 days, and you know about this, but in case not, coming up this evening, it's 5:15 till 6, Marshall Community Pool. Water aerobics going on this Friday night. It is another walking tour through Marshall. The story of Civil War soldier Augustus Anneker and family. You meet at 6:30 at the Clark County Courthouse by the Lincoln statue. Every Friday evening, there's a new walking tour going on. And like I said, this week, they're going to study Civil War history. So see you there and enjoy the walk through your history. Red, White, and Blue Bash going on July 4th. That's coming up next weekend from 12 till 8 downtown on the Courthouse Square. Food trucks, live music, bounce houses, a dunk tank, and a lot more good stuff going on. Live music all day long, including Dakota Daniel, Matt Tybee, and the Soul Shiners. And it'll all wrap up from 5 till 8 with the Big Fun Band. That's coming up July 4th, Red, White, and Blue Bash in downtown Marshall on the Courthouse Square. Your Wabash Valley weather forecast from Bolin Trucks and Tires for tonight. Mostly cloudy, maybe a storm, 67 the low. Pretty much the same thing for the next couple of days. Showers and storms possible with cloudy skies on Friday, 75. Same thing Friday night and 66. Mix of clouds and sun on Saturday, though, with a high 81. Next week, get ready for the heat. We'll be in the mid-90s by around Tuesday. Right now, we do have a light storm showing up on the radar in the northeastern portion of Clark County and in the western portion of Vigo County, and it is 82.
9: 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One great

0: Magic Hits 105.9 WMMC with Will DePower. That is I'm Not in Love. That was their remake in 90. Remember the original group? 10cc was the one that did it first and made it a big hit. 4:13, the afternoon traffic jam coming up this afternoon, just about 7-8 minutes from now.
1: The city of KZ, known for big things in a small town, is the home of many world records. It's a great place to call home as well. Mayor Mike Nichols and the city council invite you to come visit. You just might stay.

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1: 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Martinsville Public Library this evening, 5:30 till 7. It's the Chess Club having their meeting. Going on for all ages levels, 9 and up. So stop on by and have a little fun playing chess. Coming up next Monday, the 29th, open to all students, grades K through 12. Clark County Health Department having their student physicals. Again, that's Monday next week from 10 till 4. And don't forget, if you want to be in the Big KZ Big 250 4th of July parade, get your entries into the City of KZ office by July 1st. They would love

Magic Hits 105.9 WMMC. That is Bad Company and Rock and Roll Fantasy. All kinds of big celebrations going on the 4th of July, and we'll be telling you all about them. Of course, downtown Marshall, Casey, and, of course, City of Terre Haute having all kinds of celebrations. America's big 250th birthday. When you stop and think about it, compared to a lot of other countries, 250 years, we're still pretty young. And we've certainly accomplished quite a bit going from just basically a bunch of farmers with muskets who barely really had a you-know-what to go in, and now the leader of the free world. Pretty amazing.

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1: 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Tonight, it's Music in the Park at Twin Lakes Park from 6:30 till 9. And this week, it's Hot Rod Mercury. 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And you know they will sell out, so get there early. It's going on at the Hickory County 4-H Fairgrounds. Drive in or drive through. $10 a ticket. That gets you your pork chops, baked potato, and a whole lot of other good stuff, too. 67th Annual Hickory County 4-H Barbecue, that is coming up this Saturday. Horizon Health is going to teach you how to become an EMT if you'd like to learn. It's a 20-week course, Mondays and Thursdays, 5 till 9. The course starts September 1st, but you do have to get registered by Friday, August 1st. And just to let you know, there is a fee for the class. It's $1,000, but you'll be an EMT when it's all over and done with. You get everything you need to know. So if you want to know more details about that, get a hold of Horizon Health in Paris, and they'll be glad to fill you in. Your Wabash Valley weather forecast from Bowling Trucks and Tires tonight. Mostly cloudy with a possible storm, the low 67. Same thing tomorrow and 75. Friday night, cloudy with a couple of storms and 67. The low on Saturday, a mix of clouds and sun, getting kind of sticky, 81. Next week, we will have highs in the low to mid 90s by the middle of the week. Next week is going to be a very hot one. We'll get rid of the storms by the end of this week, but next week, hot and sticky. But hey, what do you expect to kick off July, right? Yeah, that's what I thought. Radar shows that there's a storm right now on the state line between Clark and Vigo County. Otherwise, pretty cloudy, and it's 82 at Magic Hits.
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Magic Hits 105.9 WMMC. Everybody have fun tonight. That is Wang Chung. This is the afternoon traffic jam from Owen Ford on Magic Hits. So you know what that means? It's a joyride. Hello.

The best of the 70s, 80s, and 90s, Magic Hits 105.9. Back in 84, Nancy Reagan was telling us, just say no. Huey Lewis in the News was telling us, oh, we just want something new. Different times, different era, but still good times back then. 4:36, it's the Afternoon Traffic Jam, brought to you by Owen Ford and Marshall, home of Warranty Forever. Everyone always liked to drive a car is always under warranty. Well, go to Owen, they'll show you what it's all about. Tears for Fears, everybody wants to rule the world, that's true. Here it is on Magic Hits.

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It's the afternoon traffic jam. Gal pokes at the car next to you, giving you goofy looks as you sing along with So What. You sound pretty good. I think so, anyway. 444, this is REM and Stand on Magic Hits 105.9.

95.9 WMMC. The White Snake there is This Love. You know, nobody throws a party like Marshall. And for the 4th of July, the Red, White, and Blue Bash, we got a party for you. Downtown on the Courthouse Square from 12 till 8 on the 4th of July. Food trucks, live music, bounce houses, dunk tank, and so much more. Live music, including Dakota Daniel, Matt Tybee, and the Soul Shiners. The Big Fun Band's going to be there, too, to 5 till 8. And then...

woke last night to the sound of thunder. How far off, I sat and wondered. Started humming a song from 1962. Ain't it funny how the night moves when you just don't seem to have as much to lose. Strange how the night moves.

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0: 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How's that for a basement tape? 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

0: Paul Young, Love Is in the Air. Another one of those guys with three names. Sorry. That's three. John Summers here and two names for me. Need to ask somebody a favor? Well, they say to ask for it several weeks in advance. It only makes sense, right? People think they'll be more available in a month than they are now, making them more likely to say yes. And ask nicely and, buy them dinner or whatever. I don't know.
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2: With a forecast from J.J. Reynolds for Friday. Cloudy with showers and storms in the area, the high 75. Same thing Friday night down to 66. More of the same Saturday. The high 81 will be into the 90s by next week. That's your forecast from Magic Hits.
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They were talking about the passing of the late Clive Davis a couple of days ago at age 94. One of the many acts he brought to us, this guy, Billy Joel, of course.

0: 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And oh, what a feeling it is. 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

0: Everybody Plays the Fool from The Main Ingredient. 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

0: I have the Tiger Survivor, Rocky III soundtrack. This is kind of interesting from Men's Health. 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Yes, but be very, very careful. 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Unload to one person and only to somebody willing to unload back. Then you'll have as much on him as he does on you. Avoid complaining to people above your level, even if you think they agree with you, because it's a sign of disloyalty. Oh, we should talk about the boss at all behind his back. Or anybody, for that matter. But hey, you know, that's just me.
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How far off, I sat and wondered. 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